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All right, Sunday Funday. What's up? Hitman Hayes checking in. You and me, a few hours of some good music. By the way, this song, I blame Huey Lewis in the news. I was in Florida driving on vacation, and I got pulled over for speeding. I was listening to Huey Lewis, so I'm trying to get a hold of him now.

0: 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Hey, let's talk about that $1,000 payday back on your radio tomorrow. 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
0: 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No matter what, right? Filling up a tank is not fun in 2026. Well, good luck tomorrow. 9 a.m. we'll give you a keyword. You could score that $1,000 payday.
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Rouge's greatest hits of the 60s and 70s. It is the Hitman, and we can't thank you enough for keeping us on over in Walker and all over Livingston Parish. 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

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Anything you want tonight in the way of music, I've got you covered. 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Click the red talkback mic in the right-hand corner and request some songs. We'll make them happen for you tonight. All right. Bryan Adams, this is Heaven.

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1: 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You guys make me laugh. It just brightens my spirit.
0: I love that message. Thank you for taking the time to leave a talkback message. All right, we got Sweet Caroline. We're going to do a little sing-along together next with Neil Diamond.
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It's Spirit in the Sky.

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Home of the $1,000 payday. That's us. We'll tell you how to win a cash coming up in less than 10 minutes right now. It's the Beatles. Time to twist.

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0: 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What's up, Hitman Hayes? I'm excited for you to win a $1,000 payday tomorrow. Get up, get your week going, and win $1,000. We'll give you those keywords for you to enter on the website. Deborah won. She was pretty excited.
1: Oh, my gosh. I don't believe it. That's awesome.
0: Deborah won a $1,000 payday. That could be you tomorrow morning, 9 a.m. Get ready for that first keyword to win.
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1: Oh, man, feeling good. I like the fact that we've had a good weekend. 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

0: 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Hey, what's going on? Hey, man. Hey, that is me. Robert is checking in with me. Robert, what's going on tonight, man?
1: Just hanging out. Just got off work right now.
0: All right, man. We're going to keep it company, though, on a Sunday night. We're going to make it happen for you. Good music on the way from Stevie Wonder. Isn't she lovely? We got Billy Joel next and Big Shot.
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Oh, man, I got to tell you, this is one of those songs from driving around as a kid. I was in my teens, newly licensed driver. This song would come on the hot Phoenix night, and it was awesome.

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We got more variety coming up for you.

0: 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Love that song. Thanks for requesting that song. I got you. What's your favorite songs? 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Red Talkback mic in the upper right corner. Tell me your name, where you're listening, and tell me some songs to play for you. Reminder alert that tomorrow when you get your day going, right around 9 a.m., we'll give you a keyword. It's a $1,000 payday keyword that could get you $1,000 like Peggy. She won.
1: Oh, my gosh. Are you kidding me? Oh, my gosh. Thank you. Thank you so much. Oh, my gosh. I didn't think I'd ever win.
0: Well, you won, Peggy. You won, and enjoy that $1,000 payday. We're back with more keywords tomorrow right around 9.
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0: Downtown Radio 97.7 playing Baton Rouge's 60s and 70s hits. What's happening, Hitman Hayes? That is me. What's on the agenda tonight for you? What's going on out there?
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0: And listen to the radio. Don't forget about that part, man. You're on the radio with me. So how about we put the TV on mute and the radio up nice and loud? I like that idea. Thanks for hanging out. Rod Stewart's on the way. We got Maggie May coming up next.
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Downtown Radio 97.7, Baton Rouge's greatest hits of the 60s and 70s. It is the Hitman saying thanks to everybody in Baker and Zachary. Thank you for turning us on day after day and making us your official Downtown Radio 97.7 while you work.

0: 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Picture yourself in a room and you hear this in the room next to you. How would you react? How would you react if you're in a room and that is on the other side of the wall? You'd probably call for assistance, wouldn't you? I would be a little freaked out if I heard that on the other side of the wall. That right there is Sandra. Sandra won $1,000 payday.
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A little Van Morrison on a Sunday night. Thanks for requesting this one. My name is Hitman Hayes on the iHeartRadio app, your smart device in the car. However you listen, you just keep listening, turn it up, and enjoy all this great music on your weekend.

0: 7.7. Finally got to go see the movie Michael recently, and it did not disappoint. Man, I have a fond memory because my wife and I, way back in the day, we got to visit the Neverland Ranch. Michael Jackson had a group that he was promoting, and I was in radio, as I am now, and they invited us to the Neverland Ranch to check out this new group perform. And it was pretty cool. Michael Jackson was there. I did not meet him, though. But that is my Michael Jackson story. So if you get a chance to see Jackson in theaters, or Michael, I should say, it's really good. ABBA, Dancing Queen, is coming up next.
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0: 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It is Hitman Hayes. 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

0: 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Hey, what's going on? Hey, man. 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How about Adriana winning $1,000?
1: Woo! So excited.
0: Way to go, Adriana. 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I'm glad that she was excited, but I think you could do better. 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Let's go.
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By the way, this song was originally pitched as I Want to Be Free, and it was intended for Gladys Knight and the Pips or Diana Ross. But Berry Gordy ultimately reassigned it to the Jackson 5, and it's one of the best decisions he ever made for him and the Jackson 5.

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It's the Hitman. 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

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Just after midnight, I'm Craig Stevens. Here we go again, Monday. 30 minutes commercial free. Monkees and Daydream Believer on the third shift.

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0: 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Third Shift and Johnny Nash, and I Can See Clearly Now. Earth, Wind, and Fire and Blue Oyster Cult next. Eric, thank you, sir, being the first one in. Checking into my Facebook and Instagram. Got the shout-outs. Bill, hey, Alex, let me see here. 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

0: 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Monday, Monday, third shift, and I'm Craig Stevens. Yes, my wife inspired tonight's people poll. So give me a weird phobia. Something that bothers you, makes you worry. 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I always say, can't you just let them open for now? It's okay. No, they could be watching. And I always tell her, who's they?
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Hi, it's Craig Stevens. 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
1: You broke my heart, 'cause I couldn't dance. You didn't even want me around. And now I'm back to let you know I can really shake them down.

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Baton Rouge's 60s and 70s hits. Well, it's official. Have you walked into Home Depot lately? You're going to get a little bit of a surprise. I'll tell you about that in about 8 minutes. Music from Grease and the Beatles coming up. Alana Miles, that song about Elvis. The Black Velvet on the third shift.

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0: 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Grease music. The Monday third shift. I got David Bowie and Blondie coming up. So have you walked into a Home Depot lately? Yeah, not only online, but a lot of stores now, they're decorated for Halloween. They got the 12-foot skeleton up there, the 11-foot mummy. They have a big plant monster. I don't know about you. I haven't taken down my 4th of July decorations yet. Now, here's the deal, though. If Home Depot really has the Halloween stuff out, that means tomorrow it's Thanksgiving, and next week we begin Christmas.
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1: Wait. 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
1: I always like that one by Club Nouveau and Lean On Me. The Monday, Monday, third shift, and I'm Craig Stevens. Tonight's People Paul, give me your weird phobia. For my wife, certain time of night, all the shades have to be closed because they're watching us. How about you, Debbie?
2: My weird phobia is that I am super afraid of clowns.
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1: So my wife and I every night take our walk around the neighborhood, and she's always judging things. 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

0: 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Slow Ride with Eric Clapton, Wonderful Tonight on the third shift. So on my newsfeed, these are the top things that annoy your neighbors. 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If you have bright floodlights, yard flamingos, you're late on cutting your grass, barking dogs, and here's my favorite, and my wife has a few of these, wind chimes.
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Downtown Radio 97.7, Baton Rouge's greatest hits of the 60s and 70s. It's Craig Stevens saying hi and hello to everyone in Central and all over Baton Rouge. 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

0: 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Mr. Pete wants some money on Friday.
1: Wait. Yeah. Well, I've been trying to win the money for months.

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1: 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Monday, third shift, and it's Craig Stevens. My people poll tonight, give me your weird phobia. I bring it up because every night at a certain time, my wife needs to close the shades, all the blinds in the house. I always question. She said they could be watching us. Angela, what's yours? Go ahead.
2: My weird phobia is that I do not like roll-on deodorant.
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1: 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Never knew he had a phobia.
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You know, I think we could speak for ourselves on this one. I saw this list yesterday. The top things that we do that we should continue to do. Make sure our kids continue the generation. I'll tell you about that in 8 minutes on the third shift. Imagine.

0: 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Elton and Your Song. Your third shift, Cheap Trick. I got Roy Orbison coming up. So I saw this list on my news feed. Older generation things that we should still be doing. The things that we do, our parents did, that we shouldn't give up. Going dancing. I like that one. Sewing. Ugh. I could do without that. I'm going to take that one off. Having a dinner party. Playing cards. Ooh, I like that one. Memorizing phone numbers. That's difficult because we all just have them built into our phone anymore. Using a paper map. Talking to your neighbors. Oh, I like this one. Fixing things before replacing them. Balancing a checkbook. My kids have no idea how much money is in their account ever. 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Like when the doorbell rings, sort of being excited. Ooh, I wonder who's at the door. Now, our kids, if their doorbell rings, they hit the floor and check the security cameras.
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0: Radio 97.7, playing Baton Rouge's 60s and 70s hits. Playing some funky music on a Monday, Monkees and Fleetwood Mac coming up. So my people poll tonight, what is your weird phobia? Something that bothers you, gets you nervous. For my wife, it's always a certain time of every night, all the shades have to be closed. Even though the one in our lower window, completely covered by a bush, but they could still be watching us. Jen, how about you?
1: Oh my God, so I have a weird phobia, and it is I don't like eating eggs.
0: Eggs?
1: So not just like, oh, you don't like eggs, or how they taste, or you're allergic. No, like, I don't want to see you eat eggs. I'm not eating eggs. I don't want to see, I don't even want to see a chicken lay an egg.
0: Oh, I guess over easy or scrambled, then you never get asked that question.
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I don't know when I signed up for this site. It's called Your Tango. Top things if your boyfriend, girlfriend brings up from time to time. They say it and, well, it's an indicator that you should get out of that relationship.

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0: 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Monday, Monday, third shift, and I'm Craig Stevens. So I'm sure you've all been in a bad relationship from time to time, and it was either an action or it was something that they said, and you finally got out. So I subscribed to this Your Tango. And they put out a list of words, phrases that if you ever hear these on a regular basis, it's time to get out. If they say, I never need directions. Yeah, that's not good. I'll do it tomorrow. I'm not wrong. Everyone else is wrong. Ooh, let's just split the bill. I don't really listen to people. And then here's some extras for you. If they ever start every single conversation with basically, literally, or technically. Oh, and if on a repeated basis they say, trust me, I wouldn't, and it's time to get out.
1: Archie loves to go.
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0: 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The $1,000 Great Gas Giveaway will start at 9 a.m. in the morning show. And you hear a keyword today. 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
1: Wait. Yeah. Well, I've been trying to win the money for months. I was hoping it would be iHeartRadio telling me I won $1,000.
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0: 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Your third shift, Beatles Slow Ride, and Here Comes the Sun. King Harvest and Bob Seger coming up. So our people poll all night chatting about a weird phobia. What's something that bothers you, makes you nervous? For my wife, it's at a certain time every night, all the shades, all the blinds in the house need to be closed. Debbie, how about you? Good morning.
1: My weird phobia is that I am super afraid of clowns.
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Out of here. Monday is on. Putting a cap and a wrap on the third shift. The morning show next at 5. We'll see you tomorrow. I'm going to head on out with an 8-track classic flashback with King Harvest and Dancing in the Moonlight.

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It's Craig Stevens, Baton Rouge and Port Allen. 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
0: So yesterday I had to do what I love to call Shawshanking my garbage. Let me explain. If you didn't hear this earlier, you know, since I don't know about where you're living, but we made the switch to one garbage can. Now, yes, it's a big garbage can that only picks up once a week. And when you have big items, yes, you can call to get them picked up, but you only have a limited amount of those. Like, you know, if you have a couch or something. Yesterday had a big chunk of rolled up carpet, and there was no way. This thing was, well, it was 8 feet by 10 feet. You roll that up, you barely got it out of the house. It was monstrous. So did something I wouldn't recommend after I did it, but it was, I Shawshanked it. You know, in Shawshank Redemption, when he's digging the tunnel, Dufresne, he is taking little bits and pieces out in his pocket, one by one, just over time, just getting rid of it slowly. Well, that's what I've been doing, a bigger pieces of garbage with a chainsaw. So I took a chainsaw to the carpet, and man, did it make a mess. Just fuzz and fluff everywhere. But I'll be darned if I didn't cut that thing into four sections and fit it all in the garbage can. Well, I also had assistance from my neighbor's garbage can. She had a little extra room. So there you go. Shawshanking garbage. Now, yeah, if you have a handsaw, much safer, but a lot harder to do. I wouldn't recommend it, but it happened yesterday. And today being garbage day in my neighborhood, I am one happy camper. Although now our driveway looks like a big thing of shag carpet. So there you go. Shawshanking your garbage.
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1: We got this call I thought was fascinating, and we're going to share it with you now. 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
2: Hi, I'm just calling about, you guys last week were talking about talking to your dogs and stuff at home.
1: Yeah.
2: 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They are two foster dogs, and they're both blind, and they're named Thelma and Louise, but aww, they like to listen to David and Meredith. They recognize your voices.
0: Maybe we can say something to them.
1: Thelma, Louise.
0: Hey, Thelma and Louise.
2: Yeah, so if anybody ever wants to do a shout-out for Thelma and Louise.
0: Well, thank you, Wendy. That's so sweet.
2: All right, thank you. Have a nice day.
1: Bye-bye. Who's a good girl? Who's a good Thelma?
0: Aw, come here, Louise. I got something for ya.
1: Treat time. Oh, no. Now I really messed up.

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1: Boom, boom. What we're watching. We do this from time to time because there's so many options out there. Streaming, you can't keep track. Mrs. Jones actually has a notebook where she's trying to remember. We started this and it's on this streaming service. Was that Apple? No, it was Paramount Plus.
0: I started a note in my phone recently because I'm like, I ask people for recommendations and then I promptly completely forget them.
1: Yes.
0: But I have an update to what I'm watching. First of all, Love Island on Peacock.
1: Uh-oh.
0: Peacock.
1: Peacock. Oh, I don't have a Peacock. I know that
0: we just usually scream like a bird.
1: I have everyone but Peacock.
0: I don't really have... All right, that's cool. That's cool. Love Island has come to a close. And I'm not going to spoil it for you, but my vote did win the $100,000.
1: So you think there's people that would be a major spoiler? Because I'm really unfamiliar with Butt Island.
0: I know.
1: Mean Love Island.
0: Butt Island and Makeout Island. It is over. But also on Peacock, one of the best series I have watched in a long time.
1: Ooh.
0: From author Ellen Hildebrand that I met.
1: Look at you.
0: The Five-Star Weekend with Jennifer Garner.
1: That's my wife just read that book.
0: Okay. I don't know how she feels about watching things after she's read the book.
1: She's planning on it. She already saw the trailer for it. She says the people do not match the book.
0: What her mind was for it?
1: Yeah.
0: Okay. Well, you should watch this one with her because it's a really, really good storyline. It totally resonated with me, especially at my age with all my different best friends from different times in my life. You have your longest best friend. You might have your college roommates, your softball friends like that. So I resonated with this. And because I'm laid up with a bum knee, I watched the whole thing. It was phenomenal.
1: It's a series, not a movie, right?
0: It's a series. And listen, it's called The Five-Star Weekend, and I give it 5 stars.
1: Ooh.
0: For sure.
1: All right. I have a quick recommendation if you like the scary stuff. This one creeped me out. I watched it alone with the volume up in the dark. Don't do that, guys. It's called Undertone.
0: Oh.
1: And it has to do with a podcast, and it's all filmed in one house, and it's creepy. My second what we're watching is a question. Does anybody out there recommend or discourage Cape Fear?
0: Okay, that's on my list, but I haven't started it either.
1: It's first one, Robert Mitchum. Second one, Robert De Niro. These
0: terrifying.
1: Are the bad guys. And then the latest is Javier Bardem.
0: Mm-hmm.
1: He's the bad guy in this. Amy Adams. I haven't seen it yet. I want to know, is it worth it? Cape Fear. Love to hear from you guys this morning. That is what we're watching. What about you?
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3: and start the message with DM to reach David and Meredith in the morning.
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0: p.m. in the a.m. It's David and Meredith in the morning. We're glad you made it through your weekend, and we are back to it bright and early with the best music ever made. And you know what? I'm a little late to the game, and I see you have already put on your iPad somewhat of an itinerary. I'm so impressed. At least one of us has our act together.
1: That's correct, David. I like to get my life together on Monday mornings after the debauchery of the weekend, including World Cup. I'll have to get into that.
0: Oh, the World Cup. Hurry up headlines today. We'll have a recap and some highlights and some lowlights. Wow.
1: And I think we deserve a double shot of good news today as well.
0: Two for Tuesday. Wait a minute.
1: It's Monday.
0: There's some people new to the show. Mm-hmm. They should know we are an open book.
1: That's right.
0: You recently had a medical procedure, but it's so important to spread the word on early detection. I won't go into detail. I'll let you go into detail.
1: I'm sorry. You said the word spread, and I was like, what? I'm
0: okay,
1: sorry. Hey, stop
0: right.
1: It.
0: That'll give you an idea of what's coming up this morning. We hope that you stay with us.
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1: All right, David. Colonoscopy prep. So everybody warned me that the prep is the hard part. The colonoscopy is a breeze, which is true. But let me add one layer of drama to it because I am who I am.
2: Okay.
1: My knee has been jacked up. In fact, so jacked that I finally got an MRI, which I get my results today to find out if anything has to happen, right?
2: MRI for your, your
1: knee,
2: leg.
1: For
2: okay.
1: My knee. So during prep, you have seconds to get where you need to go. And I am hobbling around like a ding-dong because of my knee.
2: Oh, no.
1: Let me just tell you what a bad time it is to not be able to run.
2: Yeah.
1: Okay? Imagine you literally get that sensation and you have to get there.
2: Oh, there's a split second. Yeah, some people... Didn't the advice say on the talkback line, grab a book,
1: yeah,
2: grab your laptop,
1: stay
2: and you're
1: close.
2: Like, I am not bringing my laptop into the bathroom.
1: That's right. Well, I also have my leg elevated because it hurts when it's lower.
2: Sure.
1: So imagine getting a sensation and going with your bed and then... trying to gently jump up on your good leg and like race in there. So that added a whole element of, dear Lord, get there.
2: Wow.
1: With my leg. The big bummer summer, you guys, continues. But I will find out about my knee today. But all is good. Zero polyps. Everything's great. And again, we keep talking about this gross situation because it will help save lives. If you are over 45 and have not gotten your colonoscopy yet, please tell them Meredith sent you. Get your appointment, you guys.
2: I think Meredith has a new endorsement.
1: Literally, this, I think, is going to become my new personal mission.
2: Yeah.
1: Because it's really taking the lives of some very special people for no reason.
2: Yeah, you're right. And so now we have a new game where you have to get from point A to point B without any accidents.
1: Yes. Yeah. Oh, hobbling man. Around.
3: When you start your day with David and Meredith, you'll feel like...
4: we can bounce.
3: Bounce. Just keep those eyes on the road if you're driving. Back to what we do best. More continuous

0: In Oklahoma, some incarcerated men are impacting the community by giving back. At the Joseph Harp Correctional Facilities and other Lexington prisons, inmates are putting their own small salaries towards food donations.
1: Wow.
0: They've already helped to stock three local food pantries. At Lexington, a bunch of the guys pooled their pennies, literally, to raise $6,000, which they donated to a church food pantry. The program leaders, Bruce Perkins and others, said these efforts both highlight the desire of incarcerated men to help families in need during the holidays. And it also speaks highly of these men now thinking beyond themselves.
1: I love it when these stories come out. There's so many crazy stories coming from prisons. Mm-hmm. But when you hear about the pet rehab, when they adopt and just train pets, and then something like this, where what little money they have in prison, they want to give out and help people outside those walls.
0: And when you give, it truly does start to heal something within. So I think this is an awesome job. Congratulations to all the men involved, especially those at Joseph Harp. 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All I really need is a little good
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1: Scammer alert. We'll tell you about the latest one, and it involves Apple's FaceTime app. It seems every other day we're hearing about scammers and how they're figuring out all these back doors on how to get in and fool people. And right now, a lot of them are obvious, but it's getting closer and closer to almost indistinguishable.
2: For me, I just subscribe to trust no one. And until somebody truly hunts me down, I don't believe I owe anything. Nothing. Absolutely not. I don't trust anything. The new one for me are all these texts. So please tell me, how are they using FaceTime?
1: It's a growing scam, and it uses Apple's FaceTime app to drain accounts. Fraudsters pose as bank reps, tricking victims into handing over account information. Be careful. It starts with a text about supposed activity on a bank or a credit card. Stay away from FaceTime video calls because it gets victims to share their screen while logging on to banking info. Don't do it.
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0: It's not summer until you hear some jerk say, "Oh, is it hot enough for you?" Glad we could be that jerk.
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0: Yes. Oh, my God. I have enjoyed watching this tournament for over a month. I'm so sad it's over.
1: We're going to update you next in today's Hurry Up Headlines.

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0: Monday morning, Meredith, we may be moving a little bit slow, but if you take a deep breath and an extra shot of coffee, it's time to hurry up. So let's get them in the note.
1: And out the dough.
0: And hit them with the hurry up headlines.
2: Hit them with the hurry up headlines.
0: Got an update here on the cyclospora, and I promise not to use the words explosive diarrhea.
1: Too late.
3: Whoops.
0: Taylor Farms is removing iceberg lettuce linked to the recent outbreak. They're voluntarily removing iceberg lettuce sourced from central Mexico after it was linked to one of the largest stomach illness outbreaks in the U.S. in recent years. Now, the company said federal investigators said it's making up less than 1% of the country's iceberg supply, but it pulled all lettuce from that region indefinitely.
1: And the 39-day-long World Cup tournament has come to a close. And for only the second time in history, Spain won the 2026 FIFA World Cup. La Roja defeated Argentina 1-0 in extra time yesterday, with the match-winning goal coming 106 minutes in. Spain controlled the tempo, outshooting Argentina 20-2, and kept them from getting a single shot on goal until the 117th minute. Spain also set a record, one goal. They only gave up one goal over the course of the entire tournament. Congratulations to Spain.
0: No surprise here. Christopher Nolan's The Odyssey dominated the weekend box office with an estimated $124.5 million in North America and $264 million globally. It's the highest live-action opening of 2026, and it's Christopher Nolan's biggest global launch ever. Rounding out the top five, number two, Moana, number three, Minions and Monsters, followed by Toy Story 5 and Evil Dead Burn.
1: Did you see it?
0: Oh, heck yeah, I did.
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1: Uh-oh. You're going to have to take it for about 40 seconds because I have half a fig bar in my mouth.
0: Okay, I love those little fig bars.
1: Aren't they good?
0: They are so good.
1: You can get 4,000 of them in one box at Costco.
0: Wait, what brand do you have there, sir?
1: This is Aurora Arroyo. It's odd. Do you have the same one?
0: No, but we both are eating raspberry fig bars.
1: It's
0: mine's
1: weird.
0: Nature's Bakery. That's so weird, David.
1: Yeah. And Meredith brought extra food today because you're not allowed to eat for pretty much a whole day before a colonoscopy.
0: Well, and I kind of messed up where Sunday, because my mother-in-law was with us and my knees messed up, we didn't cook. We went to a Mexican restaurant. I didn't eat from 3 p.m. Sunday all the way till yesterday.
1: Whoa.
0: Yeah, so I was ready to eat.
1: What's the Chris Farley scene?
2: Lay off me, I'm starving.
1: Yeah,
0: The Gap Girls.
1: The Gap Girls. Yeah,
0: oh,
1: that's
0: so
1: funny.
0: Good.
1: I pictured you doing that.
0: For sure.
1: And I have to find the talkback that you left because it was so funny. You were coming out, and obviously, I'm sure you remember, but you were like so giddy. You were happy. You're like, that was awesome. And your husband at the end of the talkback cracked me up because I'm sure you had said a lot between the time you had it and the time he picked you up. And he's like, whatever.
0: Well,
1: I guess so.
0: I told him before, I'm like, make sure when I come out that I do a talkback. I want to just tell David everything went okay.
1: I'm going to see if this is it.
3: I feel pretty good. That was actually awesome.
0: That's me?
1: You do
0: sound... Is that
1: sound...
0: what I sound like when I've had too much to drink or something?
1: This is Meredith after 3.5 IPAs.
3: I feel pretty good. That was actually awesome.
1: Actually awesome.
0: I sound like a different human.
1: Yeah.
0: I feel that. That's a deep voice.
1: Here, listen to the whole thing. It's only 30 seconds.
4: Please don't, man.
3: Hi, David. It's Meredith. I just got out.
1: Wait, that noise was you now.
5: Hi, David.
6: It's Meredith.
3: Hi, David. It's Meredith. I just.

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1: Hey, David.
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1: 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Your never board games.
0: Okay, we're going to fill in the blank for this one. No Googling, guys. Here we go. It's a true story out of Portland. You have to fill in the blank. Let me do this like they do old school in the 70s for the match game. Here we go. Man finds 50,000 blanks on his property just as he bought it. 50,000 blanks. Fill in that blank. Play for bragging rights.
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0: Mm-hmm.
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0: Coming up.
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0: The reason I'm being cautious is because there have been multiple times with the blank game when in trying to give a hint, I've actually filled in the blank accidentally.
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0: So good luck. 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
0: Fill in the blank, and this is a weird one. Are you ready? Here we go. Man finds 50,000 blanks dumped on his property. The new property that he bought. All right. The word dumped may have given a little something away. Hey.
3: Jay.
0: Jay, did you want to fill in the blank?
3: Yes, I'll give it a stab.
0: What was it?
3: How about gold coins?
0: Ooh,
1: that
0: would be a dream. Unfortunately, this was a nightmare. Okay?
3: Okay, thank you.
0: Thank you. I wonder how many. Unfortunately, this was a nightmare. Okay?
3: Okay, thank you.
0: Thank you. I wonder how many people are going to think that it was like, you know, dollars or coins. Hi, good morning.
4: Hi, good morning.
0: Hey, 50,000 blanks.
4: Tires.
0: Oh, somebody has done their research. Tires.
1: Tires.
4: It was in Oregon. Yeah.
1: What is your name?
4: My name is Samantha.
1: Samantha, do you work at Goodyear or anything?
4: No, I don't actually.
1: How did you know that? That's crazy. Tires?
0: Tires. It's a weird story because this is bizarre. And my heart breaks for this guy.
1: Yeah, because I'm like, how did you not see 50,000 tires?
5: My name is Jessica Fletcher.
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0: 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Thanks for hanging out with us this morning. We've got the best music of all time and your hurry up headlines to get you up to speed
1: with the news you need next. When you

0: David and Meredith on Downtown Radio 97.7. Monday morning, Meredith, we may be moving a little bit slow, but if you take a deep breath and an extra shot of coffee, it's time to hurry up. So let's get them in the note.
1: And out the dough.
0: And hit them with the hurry up headlines.
2: Hit them with the hurry up headlines.
0: Got an update here on the cyclospora, and I promise not to use the words explosive diarrhea.
1: Too late.
3: Whoops.
0: Taylor Farms is removing iceberg lettuce linked to the recent outbreak. They're voluntarily removing iceberg lettuce sourced from central Mexico after it was linked to one of the largest stomach illness outbreaks in the U.S. in recent years. Now, the company said federal investigators said it's making up less than 1% of the country's iceberg supply, but it pulled all lettuce from that region indefinitely.
1: And the 39-day-long World Cup tournament has come to a close. And for only the second time in history, Spain won the 2026 FIFA World Cup. La Roja defeated Argentina 1-0 in extra time yesterday, with the match-winning goal coming 106 minutes in. Spain controlled the tempo, outshooting Argentina 20-2, and kept them from getting a single shot on goal until the 117th minute. Spain also set a record, one goal. They only gave up one goal over the course of the entire tournament. Congratulations to Spain.
0: No surprise here. Christopher Nolan's The Odyssey dominated the weekend box office with an estimated $124.5 million in North America and $264 million globally. It's the highest live-action opening of 2026, and it's Christopher Nolan's biggest global launch ever. Rounding out the top five, number two, Moana, number three, Minions and Monsters, followed by Toy Story 5 and Evil Dead Burn.
1: Did you see it?
0: Oh, heck yeah, I did.
1: Did you like it?
0: Oh, I loved it.
1: Well, you aren't alone. Rotten Tomatoes gave that bad boy a 97.
0: Woo!
1: A 97%.
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0: Okay, so halftime at the World Cup. I'm going to say a lot more interesting than the game itself.
1: Yes.
0: And it started off with Madonna. Now, I do have to say, produced ahead of time, her segment, before she comes out, 95% of it was all pre-produced, like a music video.
1: Sure.
0: There's no way that stuff was happening live. It had edits. It had, you know, all these amazing camera angles and skaters. There were roller skaters, which I was thrilled about. However, that was a music video.
1: Yes, it was.
0: And the people in the stadium were hearing it, but they're like, why did I pay all this money? I can't even see Madonna.
1: Yeah, then she comes out of the tunnel where the teams run out, and she, yeah, like a superhero pose yeah. at the end. And I was like, oh, there she is. And then it was like, quick, cut to someone else.
0: Yeah.
1: Like, this is so weird.
0: Then it goes to all these other artists that I think crushed it.
1: Mm-hmm.
0: Shakira, wow.
1: Mm-hmm.
0: Shakira, I think, could host all the halftime shows. Football, and more football. Okay. Any other type of football. Although Justin Bieber mm-hmm. had a weird performance for a halftime show.
1: Yes.
0: His was acoustic.
1: Mm-hmm.
0: It was, you want to hear a little?
1: Yes, please.
0: I got a little.

0: it's a World Cup hallelujah. I didn't realize he said that.
1: Yeah, well, it's because it was such an odd setting, but what a bold choice to go, you know, this roaring, huge stadium? I'm going to make everybody come right down here where I am. Lean in. I'm going to be a quiet talker to make everyone in the room lean in and listen to me.
0: That's what it was.
1: I have your attention, don't I?
0: He's been doing that a lot lately. Just, I'm going to give you the bare minimum because I did the pop loud thing. Yep. I thought BTS crushed it.
1: Yes, I did too.
0: Dynamite. Oh. and then the ending with all the kids. And I couldn't believe we had cameos from the Muppets.
1: That's what I was just going to say. So far you've mentioned everybody but the Muppets. Screamed out loud to George and I was like, Miss Piggy, I love her. And then he like looked at me and I was like, she's like my idol. And my husband was like, what is wrong with you? I was like, look at her sparkly soccer ball barrette. Like, I was thrilled to see Miss Piggy. He's like, what is wrong with you?
0: Yeah.
1: BTS, Justin Bieber, Coldplay. Nope. Shakira didn't get you. Miss Piggy got the reaction.
0: That's it. Well, when they started the chant and the boom, boom, boom, boom, yes, boom, boom, I was like, okay, the Muppets are leading the world,
1: yes,
0: in a sing-along and a chant. So overall, really good halftime show with all the kids singing and the bright colors. That was very Coldplay at the end. That's our review.
1: Yes, and it was just a low-scoring snooze fest for me overall with the game. But congratulations to Spain.
0: Yeah.
1: Even though they took out my boy Messi, Argentina.
0: Too bad. And there were nothing but tears from him for about 20 minutes.
1: Which is really strange because he's usually super composed.
0: Yeah.
1: And to see that was pretty cool.
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0: Okay, I've already been through the comic section of the newspaper. I'm going to turn to good news. What are we looking at?
1: Teens up to no good, or are they up to all good?
0: Since it's good news, baby, I'm going to go with the latter, but we'll all find out next.

0: Okay, I have to preface this story out of Arizona by saying I looked up the weather and it's 105 there.
1: Ouch.
0: Almost every day this week and climbing.
1: Yeah, but it's not the heat, Meredith. It's the humidity.
0: That's right. Super dry out there. But a 14-year-old Arizona boy is being recognized after helping an elderly woman with dementia who became lost while walking in extreme heat.
1: Oh boy, that is not good.
0: So scary. So Royal Cawthron is his name, and Royal was riding his bike in Gilbert, Arizona, when he noticed that Teresa Morgan appeared confused and overheated. So he stopped, literally put on the brakes to help check on her. She did not know kind of where she was, what she was up to. So he

0: put her and him in the shade.
1: Yeah.
0: And then stayed with her until she could finally recall her son's phone number.
1: How old is this kid?
0: 14.
1: Oh, man. What a cool dude.
0: Imagine being out cruising on your bike. It's hot. It's summertime. You're not in school. And you stop and spend all this time helping this older woman. Well, it worked because she finally did understand or remember her son's phone number. And they called the son. And here is what Jeff, her son, had to say about this.
1: I love it.
2: Just so lucky, so fortunate that he ran across her and he cared enough to stay with her and to take care of her.
0: And the firefighters say Royal's actions prevented a much more serious outcome, especially with temperatures like 105 and her wandering around.
1: Amazing.
0: The teen was honored by the Gilbert Fire Department and the Air National Guard for helping make sure Teresa was safely reunited with her family.
1: First of all, cool name, Royal.
0: I know.
1: Second of all, to be outside of his own, 14, mm-hmm. you are worried about yourself and your bike. Mm-hmm. He was, you know, noticing his surroundings. So what a cool story.
0: I love this, and that is your good news, baby. All I really need is a little
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1: 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Trying to make your Mondays a bit more bearable. It's David and Meredith. And how can you make a colonoscopy competitive?
0: I'll show you.
1: Well, only Eminem could do that. And we have that coming up this hour. We hope you stay with us with DM in the AM.

0: 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David, I have one more quick story from a tale from my tale yesterday.
1: A tale from Meredith's tale.
0: Had my colonoscopy yesterday. If you haven't had one and you're over 45, go get it. Yes, the prep was terrible. Yes, I was hobbling around trying to get to the bathroom, but I am so competitive. I even made a competition out of the colonoscopy.
1: I'm trying to imagine, you told me this off the air, yeah. And I'm trying to think, how could Meredith make a colonoscopy competitive? Was it at home or was it at the actual doctor's office?
0: It was at the actual doctor's office in the procedure. Apparently, they knocked me out. Mm-hmm. And then when you wake up, you're not really there yet, but you're on autopilot, right? And the surgeon, the doctor talked to me. And the reason I know this is once I did wake up and they said, hey, Meredith, how are you feeling? The doctor is going to come back in if you have any questions, but you have already spoken with him. And I was like,
1: what?
0: I have I? Okay. I said, did I say anything stupid? Because I have zero recollection. Like you said, you close your eyes, you open them, and that's it.
1: Yeah.
0: They said, yeah, you asked some questions. I said, did I say anything stupid? They said, no, you wanted to know how well you did your prep.
1: Oh, okay.
0: I was like, was that the best prep you've ever seen? Like, did I clean myself? I wanted to know. I needed a grade on my prep. That is how my stinking brain works. It's like, was I the best?
1: You had to be the best when it came to the prep.
0: He said you did really, really well.
1: Oh, good.
0: And then I was like, well, what is that, like an A or 100? Like, can we quantify this? So the other thing I'd like to point out is I love Diet Coke so much.
1: Mm-hmm.
0: When asked, because I hadn't drank anything since 1 a.m. Hey, Meredith, would you like some apple juice, white grape juice, or water?
1: Uh-oh. So,
0: do you have any Diet Coke?
1: Diet Coke. Meredith is taking orders like she's at a tiki bar.
0: It was a hard pass, a hard no on the Diet Coke. You might want to start with something a little softer.
1: Oh, that's hilarious.
0: Don't worry. Later, after I had my first delicious meal... How good does food taste after you can't eat for over a day?
1: Oh, yeah.
0: People are starving all over the globe, and I had to take one day off, and I was like, anything, please. But yeah, that Diet Coke has never been crispier or colder, brother.
1: Yeah.
0: It was so good.
1: I love it. Competitive with, how did I do? What's my grade? They should give out stickers.
0: Literally, because then you can tell people, hey, I only drank half of the second bottle, and I still got an A.
1: Yeah.
0: Or, not that I'm telling people to cheat on the prep. But
1: don't cheat.
0: But also, like, if it didn't go well, what did you eat? What didn't you do right? You know?
1: Yeah.
0: So anyway, I'm telling everyone I got an A+.
1: A+ for Eminem.
0: I am good at that. Where everybody
2: 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Tap the mic in the iHeartRadio app and talk back to the show. And they're always glad you came.
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0: comes to coming out of your propofol or whatever you're going under when it comes to a colonoscopy. 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
1: Morning, David and Meredith. Meredith, I have to say, I had my colonoscopy years ago, and it was my first one. They used gas at that time to put you into a twilight state. Well, I woke up, and I was watching on the monitor as the doctor was doing the polyp removal, and I was talking with him, and he tells the nurse, knock her out, knock her out. Rinse and repeat three times. He got mad at me that I couldn't stay asleep. Bye.
0: Oh, my gosh.
2: Okay, I have nightmares about being awake during procedures.
0: I love how she's having a conversation. Hey, where was that one? Second to the left? Go get that one for me.
2: What would you say out loud if you woke up? That is so freaky. Yeah. I am so glad they use propofol now, and you are TT nights out until you wake up.
0: She's doing a play-by-play of her own butt cheeks while Meredith is ordering a Diet Coke.
2: And wanting to know, so was that the best? Was that the cleanest you've ever seen? Am I the greatest of all time when
0: Tell
2: it comes
0: me,
2: to prep?
0: I'm the best prep you've had all month.
2: I'm the GOAT when it comes to prep.
0: That's what I have to hear.
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1: This is going to sound very bad, but we've got more gas coming up.
0: Oh, dear. Explain. Finish your sentence.
1: $1,000 great gas giveaway. You've already heard one keyword. Another one coming up at the top of the hour.

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0: Couple of quick talkbacks here, all relating to Meredith's backside. We've been having fun with this, and it is such a unique medical experience. But there's a reason. Meredith, this cause is near and dear to your heart, and early detection is key.
1: Yes, colonoscopies, everybody. I know I keep saying it. If you're 45 and up and haven't had it, please, you guys, just do it. I just went through it, and I would do it again in a month if I had to, if I knew it was going to save my life. It's not, the prep is the stinky part, literally. And then the rest is, it's no big deal, guys, I promise you. And I was feeling like a little nervous the morning of.
0: Sure.
1: But I'm telling you, especially if you get the right place, they are just so kind, and you got to get it done, guys. It's becoming too rampant in our society.
0: If you're streaming iHeartRadio, hit that mic and share some info like these fine folks.
2: Hey, Meredith. I just wanted to tell you, don't feel bad about waking up and being there but not really being there. I had to have a colonoscopy a few years ago for some issues I was having, and I did the exact same thing. Once I was more aware, I asked if the doctor was coming in, and they told me, yep, she already did. And you're good to go. So don't feel bad. It happened. And you did a great job.
0: All right.
1: When are you going to start?
0: Yeah. Meredith is looking for her grade. Like, tell me, honestly, Doc, compared to all these other Yahoos that are next to me, how did I do prep-wise?
1: Where's my trophy?
0: Yeah.
1: I'm the greatest. Did you hear that, everybody?
0: I kind of have OCD when it comes to cleaning, even when it's my colon. Here's another one, and it also ties back to the guy who found 50 to 60,000 tires on his property. He moves away. He was going to build on this property. He moves away, actually just says, I'll come back in a couple of months and start building. By the time he got back, this company dumped tens and thousands of tires on his 1.5-acre property.
3: Good morning, Dave and Meredith. Meredith, I hope your butt's okay from yesterday. I felt really bad for you. I can relate. Been there, done that. No fun, but at least you got to eat afterwards. I feel really bad about that poor guy with the tires. It's terrible. I can't even imagine going through that with all those tires. It just has to be horrible. I bet he's really getting tired of that. You guys have a fabulous day. Bye.
0: Yeah, we walked right into that one.
1: That's great.
0: Hey, thanks for the talkbacks.
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0: The music, the moments, the pop culture that defined who we are. And at the heart of it all was Martha Quinn. 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

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Good morning, Martha Quinn, starting the Monday work day with you. It's a new week filled with chances for you to win $1,000 cash by typing the keyword you will hear once an hour in on our station website. Buy yourself some VIP tickets to see this guy, John Mellencamp, on his Dancing Words Greatest Hits Tour. Next up, Blossom Music Center in Ohio. Here's John right here.

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0: 97.7 Downtown Radio. Good morning, Martha Quinn, starting the Monday workday with you. I hope you had a great weekend. You know how Spain defeated Argentina in the final FIFA World Cup 2026 game yesterday in New Jersey? Today, you, like Spain, could be a winner. You're going to hear key words 1 hour throughout the day. All you do for your chance to get a phone call that you landed $1,000 cash is type that one little word on our website. 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You could get a phone call from somebody around here. We're waiting to call you and tell you you got that grand. By the way, if you had tickets to John Mellencamp's show last Thursday night at Pine Knob Music Theater, you probably know, due to guidance from public health authorities regarding the wildfire smoke in Michigan, the show was canceled, so you will be refunded. Okay, that's the biz I wanted to take care of right now. Cutting crew and more classic artists are standing by to get your Monday to-do list rocked.
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It's here Monday morning. Martha Quinn with you. Did you do something fun over the weekend? 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Join me right here. You could be on next right now. It's Cutting Crew.

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0: 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Your Monday to-do list does not stand a chance. It's going to get rocked by all the classics you'll hear today, including Michael Jackson's Bad before 11 o'clock. Good morning, Martha Quinn with you. Uplifting, heartwarming. That's the type of news you get every morning right here, especially when you stand up and share your totally awesome news.
1: Hi, Martha. Absolutely love your show. This is Zumba Chick. So my good news is that one of our 13 grandchildren, he graduated with honors and decided to forego Harvard and serve his country first. He'll turn 18 in boot camp. And I'm taking my daughter out to the house that I grew up on, Anna Maria Island, that was built in 1943 by my grandparents.
0: Zumba Chick, you ooze positivity. I mean, anybody named Zumba Chick, you know, there's a lot of fun going on. Please tell your grandson thank you for his service and enjoy the day out on the beautiful Anna Maria Island, seeing the house that your grandparents built. Oh my goodness. That sounds wonderful. Say hi to your daughter. Tell me your totally awesome news. 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It gets onto your phone with our free iHeartRadio app. It's like your walkie-talkie directly to me, Martha Quinn.
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1: 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The music, the moments, the pop culture that defined who we are. And at the heart of it all was Martha Quinn. 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

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Happy Monday, Martha Quinn with you. Up in Canada, they've had more than 800 wildfires burning, and a lot of this smoke has been coming down to the U.S. If your air quality has been affected, how can you protect yourself? 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
1: Hi, Martha Quinn. This is Pam from Toledo, Ohio, and I had a wellness shot question for you. You know, we're dealing with all the smoke from Canada, and I wanted to know what are some preventions that we can do, because I have to work and I have to go out in this in order to get to my job.
0: Pam, I got you. Thank you for bringing that topic up, because those Canadian fires affected the air quality basically from Minnesota to New York, and where you're at, Toledo had some of the worst air quality they have ever had. So if wildfires affect your air quality, first thing you want to do is check where your air quality is at. You can go to a weather website, AccuWeather, or the weather app on your phone. It'll tell you where your air quality is at and specific instructions. If you do need to be outside for any length of time and a mask feels appropriate, Pam, you want to go with an N95 mask, not the old cloth mask. Those fibers are too loose. They can let those small wildfire particles right through. But you may not need a mask. That's where you want to check the air quality index. Thank you, Pam. If you've got a wellness shot topic you'd like to hear me talk about, let me know. Join in. 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

97.7 Downtown Radio. He's going to be inducted into the Rock and Roll Hall of Fame this year on his own, not as part of Genesis. And Phil Collins is releasing a special deluxe edition of one of his most famous albums. My name is Martha Quinn. Find out what the dealio is in news that rocks around 1140. Right now it's Eddie.

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Get on your best spandex pants. It is time right now for your daily news that rocks. My name is Martha Quinn. Phil Collins is releasing a deluxe vinyl box set of his 1981 Face Value album. It is the one that unleashed upon the world

0: first song in the air tonight was the 22nd video ever played on MTV. And the souped-up edition of the album Face Value is coming out September 18th with versions of the songs we've never heard before, cool liner notes, and a new interview with Phil Collins, as well as an extended version of that song right there in the air tonight. Phil's going to be inducted into the Rock and Roll Hall of Fame as a solo artist this November. He was previously inducted with Genesis back in 2010. That is your News That Rocks. Stay here with me, Martha Quinn. Today's mixtape, three songs with something in common, starts at noon.
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1: 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I never win anything. I can't say that anymore, can I?
0: Yeah, Fred, now you got to say you are a winner big time of $1,000. My name is Martha Quinn. 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
3: Thanks to Liam in St. Louis, I learned that today is National Moon Day. I always say when you add your passion here, it's very educational. So the next three songs you're going to hear all fit in with today being National Moon Day. First up, R.E.M.

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R.E.M.'s Man on the Moon started today's mixtape that is out of this world. It was made by Liam. Three moon-oriented songs. Here's Duran Duran.

0: 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That was fun. Liam found three songs that related to the fact that today is National Moon Day. Liam, I didn't even know that today was National Moon Day until I opened your mixtape, but it was today in 1969 that the Apollo 11 landed on the moon. So we heard Bad Moon Rising, Creedence Clearwater Revival. We heard R.E.M.'s Man on the Moon and Duran Duran's new Moon on Monday. Mixtapes can be submitted on our website. 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

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Somebody, please find me my stethoscope. Hardy, har, har. Martha Quinn hanging out with you this Monday. I just need a way to do what Roxette is telling me to do.

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What's going on? Happy Monday. Martha Quinn with you. Did you do something fun over the weekend? Maybe see John Mellencamp in concert? That's totally awesome news. Tell me yours. You can get on the air with me. 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I check my talkback mailbox all day long. Like, I was talking to the guy who owns the bagel store down the street from me, and he told me some totally awesome news. He said, Martha, guess what? I got an order for 500 bags of bagel chips for the state fair in September. And I was like, how are you going to make 500 bags of bagel chips? Because I don't know, but I'm going to figure it out. 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
1: 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Guaranteed Human. 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And at the heart of it all was Martha Quinn. 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

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Gonna see Rick Springfield Wednesday night in Charlotte, North Carolina. I'm Martha Quinn. I bet he takes his shirt off. Here's Jesse's girl.

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0: 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Martha Quinn getting through Monday with you. And if you're saying, Martha Quinn, how do I know that name? I am the one who was playing these songs as videos back in the day on MTV, like Toto's Africa, which you're going to hear in just a few minutes. Throughout the day, you have shots at winning $1,000 cash. If you have a pet, you could use some cash. And I don't care how big that pet is. I've got a German Shepherd and I've got a hermit crab. And I've been dropping some money on that hermit crab because he is 21 years old and I've been feeling like, okay, I need to upgrade his crib, if you will. I want to get a bigger tank, and that means I've got to get a lot of sand, and that means I've got to get more hermit crab climbing structures. And you know, if you have a reptile or some kind of little animal, that all that stuff is not cheap. So that is how I would use the $1,000 cash if I were to win it. What would you do? That is up to you. We'd like to help you out. What am I doing? We'd like to help you out with whatever you could use $1,000 for. So when you hear a keyword, you enter it on our website for your chance to get a phone call. You landed it.
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0: 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Martha Quinn getting through Monday with you. To go along with all of these songs that are so uplifting, the news you get each afternoon right here is news you can listen to with the kids. It's totally awesome news.
1: First time caller from Regina, Saskatchewan, Canada. My totally awesome news is we just moved to an acreage. Absolutely loving it out here. Can't beat living in a farm and country life.
0: Oh, you're 1 second away from me busting out Take Me Home Country Road. Thank you for joining in. 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I hope you'll do it again. 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

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Martha Quinn with you. Pretty amazing. It's after 2 o'clock already. Are you already dreaming about your morning cup of coffee, how great it's going to taste and feel? Some doctors say don't have it first thing. I'll tell you the info next. You can decide.

was the one who introduced the hits we love during her MTV days. And she's still here playing them. The Martha Quinn Show. 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

0: 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Like a Pony. You're going to hear Billy Idol before 2:30 with your friend Martha Quinn here. Are you already dreaming about your morning cup of coffee? I know I am. You know, sometimes I see a health tidbit. This is the health chat we get into every afternoon, your wellness shot. And I go, oh, I'm not passing that along. That sounds like a bummer. But okay, I'll tell you what I found and you can decide. Some experts say, rather than having a cup of coffee first thing in the morning, which I tend to like to do, they suggest wait even up to 90 minutes in place of drinking that delicious, satisfying, you've been waiting all night for it coffee. Some experts say drink water first. Go for a morning walk. Maybe do some easy stretches. All of those things sound good. What I would do is do that all with coffee. That's just me. If you've seen a health tidbit in the news you think would be good for me to shout out, that you think would be good for people to hear, let me know. Tap the talkback microphone on our free iHeartRadio app. You've got the Martha Quinn Show.
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0: 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It's me, Martha Quinn. Thanks for letting me keep you company this Monday.
1: Keep that music coming. Love you.
0: Love you back. That was fun to hear, and that's my specialty, keeping the music going. I tell you what, you're going to hear a song from the Breakfast Club soundtrack. Hint, it's a new wave masterpiece. That'll be on before 3 o'clock. Thanks for reaching out, friend. Appreciate hearing from you. Questions, comments, feedback, it's all welcome here. 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Happy Monday. It's the number.

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In fact, the next key word that could land a grand for you is on the way. Type it on our website. Okay, I'll see you tomorrow. Until then, here's OMD. Miss you already.

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A few minutes after 3 in America's greatest city. And did you see Madonna yesterday? I might be the only person who didn't watch the halftime show at the World Cup final. She was there, Justin Bieber, Shakira, BTS. How long was it? A halftime at soccer matches usually lasts 15 minutes.

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1: Jeffrey T. almost tempted to go see William Shatner perform at Riot Fest in Chicago. Yeah, you heard me right. He's got a new heavy metal band called Uckers. Of course he does. It's the day after our iHeartRadio Music Festival on September 20th. My interest has less to do with the actual show and more to do with his demands. Have you seen the writer? It's fantastic. Let's go through just a few highlights because the whole thing would take far too long. Instead of a golf cart to get around, Shatner wants a DeLorean. His intro needs to be produced by the band Guar. Let's see. He's demanding fire breathers, 4 feet of Polish sausage, and a bowl of sauerkraut. A Montreal Canadiens jersey signed by John Stamos, who was there last year. You'd think it'd be a Blackhawks jersey. A pair of tube socks and underwear. Backstage, there needs to be an assortment of adoptable puppies. Oh, that's cute. He also wants the city of Chicago to rename a boat after him so he can be captain again. And to co-anchor the weather on TV. Look, William Shatner is 95. You give this man whatever he wants. That's how it works.
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1: The long-awaited part two of Cher's memoir will be out November 17th. 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One of her best plays next after Tom Petty. 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

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Jeffrey T going through the seating chart for our 2026 iHeartRadio Music Festival in Vegas. 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That's the same website where you buy tickets. Once you scan the room, you'll realize there aren't all that many left. So get yours while the getting's good.

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0: Downtown Radio 97.7, playing Baton Rouge's 60s and 70s hits. This is Jeffrey T. We now know a bit more about the culprit, or at least one of the culprits in that cyclosporiasis outbreak. You know, the one that is causing explosive D-word. Yeah. It's iceberg lettuce distributed by Taylor Farms out of Salinas, California. It was traced back there from Taco Bell, which does use their lettuce. And no surprise, the restaurant has already removed it from their locations. Taylor Farms also took it off the market, so you won't find it in stores. They've issued a voluntary recall as well. Now, something else we're learning, washing it alone won't necessarily get rid of the risk. According to the CDC, you also need to heat that lettuce up to 158 degrees. Hot lettuce. Tasty.
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0: No, she didn't call me. No, I called her to say congratulations. You just won our $1,000 Great Gas giveaway.
2: Woo! I'm so excited. I almost didn't answer, too, because it said no caller ID.
0: Oh, yeah. They have the number blocked in the cash vault, so it's a good thing you picked up.
2: I don't even know how to act.
0: Well, that's okay. You've got a grand in your hand. Act however you want.
2: Thank you.
0: There's more free money where that came from, too. Just a bit here. 5 o'clock, Sam. Next chance to win.
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My name's Jeffrey T. Just want to say thank you for spending some time with us today.

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1: Uh-oh. Sounds like somebody's got a case of the Mondays.
0: Nope, not here. Life's been good. Even today, it's Jeffrey T. He's about to catch

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1: Hi, it's Jeffrey T. If I asked you what is the most beautiful word in the English language, would you have an answer? The Poetry Society of America certainly does, and it's diaphanous. D-I-A-P-H-A-N-O-U-S. First I ever heard of it, so I had to look it up. Diaphanous is an adjective with a few definitions. Number one, characterized by such fineness of texture as to permit seeing through. Number two, characterized by extreme delicacy of form. And number three, insubstantial, vague. I'm not sure how that's any more beautiful than other words, but okay. Just behind diaphanous were ethereal in second place and mellifluous in third. Don't you find it interesting that the Poetry Society would choose three words that have absolutely no rhymes?
2: All right, class, tell me about your weekend. 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
13: It was like the Jaws shark. 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

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Jeffrey T. playing Baton Rouge's greatest hits of the 60s and 70s. Got to say hi to everyone in Central and all over Baton Rouge. Got your requests coming up. In fact, here's one right now. 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
1: That Michael Jackson biopic crossed the $1 billion mark. That's billion with a B, making it the most successful biopic ever. Not just musical, but all genre. It's made even more than Oppenheimer, which was nowhere near as fun.

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0: Thanks for listening to Downtown Radio 97.7, Baton Rouge's 60s and 70s hits. You would think the hardest part of our $1,000 Great Gas giveaway is winning. No, hardest part is convincing people they did win. Just count how many no's I got from Craig.
1: No, I didn't. No, I did not. No, I did not. No, I did not. No way. No way. No way. This is not real. Quit lying.
0: That's 9, by the way. 9 no's. And $1,000. So it all balances out in the end. We're going to take a break, refill our cash vault, and start fresh tomorrow morning at 9. There's that number again. It's-

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A few minutes past 6 in America's greatest city. Jeffrey T on National Fortune Cookie Day. I used to love those. But lately, the ones I've gotten have been stale, and the messages are getting worse, too. I swear, one said, I can't help you. I'm just a

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0: 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Jeffrey T about to wrap things up and head home for a tasty beverage or three. Dawn's already there. Well, at her home, not mine. What are you drinking?
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0: 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Ms. Michelle Fay is up next with your 70s at 7. Thanks for hanging out this afternoon. Always appreciate you. We'll do it again tomorrow.

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Baton Rouge's greatest hits of the 60s and 70s. I'm Jeffrey T. Hey, make sure you stay connected with us on the socials. 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